0: 点闲了吧？
1: 我念了啊，你听着。I figure life is a gift, and I don't intend on wasting it. You never know
2: what. You never know what hand you are gonna get dealt next.
3: You learn to take life as it comes at you.
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3: To make each day count.